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Hello, it's Angie Nash. Hope you're having a really good Wednesday halfway through your work week. Coming up tomorrow at noon, we have a big announcement. Major, huge. You don't want to miss it. 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
5: 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He's at a number one. He won American Idol. And the bad accident he was in that almost kept him from being on television. 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
2: 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He's at a number one. 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

0: Scotty is coming to Fort Wayne on September 25th. 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
3: Well, number one, we're going to look at what's going on between Ukraine and Russia. If that's still, if they're still going at it and there's no ceasefire truce in sight. And number two, we're going to look at the results that the Pro Farmer Tour is finding in the state of Illinois and the section of Western Iowa. 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And if it's consistent with, once again, you know, below last year, below tour averages, that kind of deal, that's going to be additional fuel for the fire.
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2: Clouds and some sunshine for your Thursday, but we are definitely not seeing a whole lot of precipitation. I'm Chief Meteorologist Ryan Martin with Hoosier Ag Today's Indiana Farm Forecast. The remains of yesterday's frontal action slowly dissipating to our south over parts

0: Kentucky and Tennessee. We're seeing cloud cover offshoots of that back into the Hoosier State for a large chunk of the day today. Generally speaking, more sunshine in the north than in the south, but I think everybody turns out partly sunny before the day is done. The main thing here is I am not putting in a lot of new precipitation. Yeah, maybe you start with a lingering shower or two down near the river early on today, but most of us are going to be precipitation free. Friday, tomorrow looks beautiful. Low humidity, good sunshine, pleasant temperatures. But the weekend, we've got a frontal boundary coming back in from the north and northwest. Scattered showers around all day Saturday. Lingering cloud cover Sunday. Maybe not as many showers, though. I'm meteorologist Ryan Martin.
1: Sure, look.

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2: 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Storms and heavy rainfall across much of Indiana have taken a toll on Hoosiers and Hoosier farm fields. In a Channel Seed growing season update, Eric Warnoff, sales agronomist covering West Central Indiana, says affected fields in his area were mostly having a very good season.
3: But overall, if we had to do a grading scale, we started at about an A to A minus right out of the gate. And then as we move through the season here, of course, with, you know, better than 2 feet of rain in some areas since we've planted, we've seen some attrition of the crop for sure.
2: The problem has been rain events bringing from 3 to 6 inches in a single event. And now cornfields that may look good from the road have some real problems when you go further in.
3: When you dive in 100, 120 rows into these cornfields and you start peeling back ears, we are seeing some tip back. And it doesn't matter if it's 105-day corn or 117-day corn. But

0: What we've seen is with extra water, the micronutrients, your sulfurs, your zincs, your borons, and things like that, they have really leached away with all the rain, and we're starting to see some nitrogen deficiency as well.
1: Warnoff says thousands of acres of corn were hit by hail twice in the Attica and Williamsport area, and other fields both north and south have corn blown over by wind and hail events. Channel Seed is already telling farmers to get a fast start on that corn harvest.
0: We believe with all the nutrient loss that we've had with the extra water that we've had to leach a lot of products away is we need to be shelling corn early. It is not going to hold itself together like it normally has the last several years.
1: For much more with Eric Warnoff, catch the full interview at our website, HoosierAgToday.com. It was the Hoosier Homestead Awards yesterday, two sessions. Eric Pfeiffer was the MC, and we live streamed those events. Eric spoke with one of the recipients yesterday.
2: Hey, thanks. We are here at the Indiana State Fairgrounds, the Hoosier Homestead Awards. The morning session just happened, and I'm here with Pam Bundy. And Pam, you had one of our big awards today. 200 years of bicentennial farm in Johnson County, the Stewart Homestead. Give us a little bit of history on this one.
3: It originally started out being Brown, the name, and then it ended up being Stewart because our dad, his mother was a Brown. So it carried down from the Brown name to us.
2: 200 years, that's an awfully long time. Is the plan to keep it in the family for even longer, keep this place a farm?
3: For sure. Definitely as long as we can, yes. Because it's been a long time now, of course.
2: Why is it so important to you that it stay that way?
3: I think because of our dad. We know how hard he worked on the farm when he was growing up because he pretty much lived there all his life. And both my sister and I know how hard he worked and how hard we used to help him and other people too.
2: What does it mean to you to get to hang this big old sign, this Brown sign that means you've had this for 200 years up in the front yard of the farm?
3: It's very exciting. It's hard to believe. I was waking up this morning and I'm thinking, I can't believe this is happening because it's just so exciting for all of us.
2: Pam.
3: My family came in from Georgia and I'm very happy about that.
2: Congratulations, and thank you for being here today. I'm Eric Pfeiffer, Hoosier Ag Today. Back to you.
1: Thanks, Eric. I'm Andy Eubank. This is Hoosier Ag Today. 20 years serving Indiana farmers.
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5: All right, we got a woman out running an errand. 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Talk about that in a second. Also, the top reasons people are in bad moods in the morning, and then I want to know why, if you guys are here in a bad mood, like why. Lunchbox has a issue with his neighbors, and he recorded it and brought it in, so we'll do that. There's a ride that people are upset about because they say it's insensitive. Is it? We got that coming up. We got a big show. Glad everybody's here. Let's get started now.
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1: A South Carolina woman was running an errand for her dad, grabbed a scratch-off ticket, hit $500,000.
2: Wow.
1: She was actually going to get her dad a ticket, and she doesn't normally buy, and she did. She got one. She bought a $10 cash money, hit for $500,000.
3: Crazy.
1: Her father did not win, but she was happy for her good fortune.
2: Of course she was.
1: UPI.
4: That's great. Of course she...
2: Yeah, she was happy for hers.
1: No, he was happy for
2: hers. Oh, I thought you said she was.
1: No. She went for him him a ticket. But she's like, I get one for me too. I don't normally get a ticket. She got a hit for $500,000.
3: But how do you decide which one's for which?
1: No. One's probably a number. Like you're getting a lottery ticket.
2: Yeah.
1: Because they didn't say scratch off. If you're getting a lottery ticket for someone and they're also saying scratch off is different, don't you think they're different?
4: Yeah, I would think lottery ticket is one of the Powerball, Mega Millions, Cash 5, Pick 5, Pick 3, all those weird games.
3: Okay. So it's not she bought two of the same
1: thing.
3: Or if
1: you just get two of the same and you let your dad pick.
2: Yeah, exactly.
1: Is he happy for her?
3: No. Yes.
2: Yes.
4: No.
3: Yes.
2: It's his daughter. It's his daughter.
4: Yes. Yeah, but it doesn't help him any.
2: Yes. When your daughter's happy, you're happy.
1: Do you subscribe to that?
4: No.
1: No.
2: Oh my gosh.
4: Like I said, if your kid's rich, are you happy or are you sad because you're not rich?
2: Like the whole, I mean, I want my kids to be rich. Like, why wouldn't I want them to be rich?
3: Yeah, if they want half a
1: million, they want $500,000 right now. Would you expect to cut?
2: No. If they want it, like they went, my 18-year-old went to the store, got a scratch off, whatever, want it. It's his
1: money. He wins $5 million.
2: Dude, that's your money.
4: Oh my God.
2: Now I'd ask him, like, would you like to give dad some? But if he doesn't want to, he doesn't have to.
1: That's cool though. Congratulations to her.
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1: We'll talk to Chase Beckham. So Chase has a number one with the song 23. He won American Idol. He was also in a really bad accident that also kept him from being on television. We'll talk to him. It's really good. That's coming up in a second. And then we got a mom who accidentally gave one of their kids' friends meat, but they don't eat meat. And now she's worried about the issue with the parent. There's just a lot. We got a big show today. I'm glad you're here. And don't forget, our YouTube is at Bobby Bones Show. If you're over there today, at Bobby Bones Show, hit subscribe.

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0: Hello, Bobby Bones. My neighbor got really upset with me over something I thought was completely innocent. I was grilling burgers over the weekend. When her kids came over to hang out with my kids, said they were hungry. I said, have you eaten? And would your mom be okay with you having a burger? They said they'd love a burger. I cooked up a couple. We ate. A few hours later, their mom came over, was not happy. I had no idea she was raising vegan kids. Apparently, they weren't supposed to be eating meat. I apologize because I genuinely didn't know, and I won't feed them that again. But now things are awkward. I did not know. I asked them. What was I supposed to do? Now she's angry at me. What would you do? Sign neighborhood mom.
1: Well, the mom shouldn't be angry at you. If you asked the kids and they didn't say, our mom's raising us vegan, if you have a strict dietary request and you were dropping your kids off anywhere, I feel like that's on you to say it up front.
0: Interesting.
1: Hey, by the way, we're vegan. Or by the way, my kids can't have nuts. Or by the way, we're carnivores. Like, you just need to let them know.
0: Meat only.
1: So that the family can respond appropriately. Otherwise, you can't be really upset. I mean, you can be frustrated that it happened, but then quickly you need to move on and not hold it against the parent.
0: That is great perspective.
1: Yeah.
0: Because she, one, didn't know, and two, she did ask the kid.
1: Yes.
0: Should you have called the mom, though, and asked?
2: I didn't even think about that.
1: No.
3: Yeah, who thinks about that?
1: I feel like you asked the kid. Like, the kids might have secretly been like, oh, this is our chance to eat meat.
2: Yeah,
1: don't say anything.
2: We don't want to be vegan.
0: Let's make a break for it.
1: Right.
0: You go to the meat.
1: But, I mean, I have to, like, my son has a shrimp allergy, and he's lactose intolerant. So when he goes to friends' houses, yes, he may speak up for himself, but I still let the parents know, like, FYI, this is a thing. And of course, now that he's gotten a little older, he can handle it. But depending on how old the kids are, you need to be the advocate for however you want your kids to be eating during that time.
0: So does the vegan mom have a right to be mad at the hamburger mom?
1: No.
0: Okay. The hamburger mom apologized to the vegan mom. Should that be enough?
1: Yes.
0: Who messed up here?
1: The vegan mom for not stating up front that, oh, by the way, my kids don't eat meat. We don't allow that in our house. So if the kids get hungry.
0: What about the kids, though? Aren't they a little bit at fault?
1: No, it depends on how old they are. I don't think this is on the kids. Because also, if the kids are really young and the veganism is being forced upon them by their parents.
0: What if they're 7?
1: Okay. And if their parents are choosing for them to have a vegan lifestyle, that's not, unless they woke up one day and they're like, I don't want to eat animals, and the parents are trying to honor that. This is likely a diet that is being
2: pushed by the parents.
1: Yes.
0: But a 7-year-old would know, right? And the 7-year-old should say, no, we can't have burgers.
2: Yes.
1: Yeah, but I'm telling you, the 7-year-old probably wanted the burger.
0: There you go. Amy, I think you said it great. You should not feel guilt for what happened. It was that vegan mom, it was her job to tell you since her kids were coming to your house, right?
2: Yes.
1: Yes.
0: Okay. Didn't need my help here. I didn't know what to even tell her. All right, great job. Close it up.

0: I'm gonna play a clip of this song. This song went number one just a bit ago. Would you play that, Ray?
1: Now I'm 23 and there ain't nobody who can drink like me.
0: So that's Chase Beckham. Talk to him in a second. And not just about a song going number one, but him getting married by an Elvis impersonator, him getting into a really bad wreck and almost not being able to go on a TV show. All that. Big fan of this guy. Chase Beckham next.
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4: Clouds and some sunshine for your Thursday, but we are definitely not seeing a whole lot of precipitation. I'm Chief Meteorologist Ryan Martin with Hoosier Ag Today's Indiana Farm Forecast. The remains of yesterday's frontal action slowly dissipating to our south over parts of Kentucky and Tennessee. We're seeing cloud cover offshoots of that back into the Hoosier State for a large chunk of the day today. Generally speaking, more sunshine in the north than in the south, but I think everybody turns out partly sunny before the day is done. The main thing here is I am not putting in a lot of new precipitation. Yeah, maybe you start with a lingering shower or two down near the river early on today, but most of us are going to be precipitation free. Friday, tomorrow looks beautiful. Low humidity, good sunshine, pleasant temperatures. But the weekend, we've got a frontal boundary coming back in from the north and northwest. Scattered showers around all day Saturday. Lingering cloud cover Sunday. Maybe not as many showers, though. I'm meteorologist Ryan Martin.
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0: All right, Chase Beckham, he had this song 23 that was a number one song.
4: Now I'm 23 and there ain't nobody who can drink it like me.
0: And he even went on American Idol back in the day. I was working there at the time, and he won that show with an original song. Then that song right there becomes number one, and I was talking to him about how he got into a wreck right before he started American Idol, and he did not think he'd be allowed to go on the show. So here he is, Chase Beckham.
5: Bobby Bones. 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
0: How close to the show were you in that car wreck?
6: So from the time that I auditioned in Ojai, that was about 2 weeks before.
0: It was that recent?
6: Yeah. Which is why I thought it was crazy for me to go. I'd gotten that car wreck, and it was a big legality thing for me because, I was drunk driving. And so I, got arrested and lost my license. I had to call, United Rentals and tell them, hey, I can't come to work.
0: Were you already going to be on American Idol when the wreck happened?
6: I did a regular, online audition right before it. And then they had called me afterwards, after the wreck, and said, hey, we want you to come and do an actual audition for the real judges. I sang for the producers.
0: Did you have to tell them what had happened?
6: Yes, because after you get a golden ticket, so this whole thing was crazy. I'd gotten in the wreck, went home, because me and Ashley at the time had just broke up. So I was going through it. We'd been 7 years strong at that point. We were living down in Huntington Beach, and I was back up at my mom's house and my stepdad's up in the desert in Apple Valley. I was waking up at 4 a.m. to go to work and, working until 6 o'clock in the evening and getting home at 7:30 and just pretty miserable at that point in my life and being without Ashley and just kind of going through it, and young and stupid. And so I went out one night and did what I did and, totaled my truck and was pretty brutal, but made it out alive. And my parents, when I got back, we got that phone call, and I'd spent a couple days just in my room, kind of just like hiding away. I didn't want anybody to know. And so we go and sat there all day waiting, and I was just nervous as can be. And I was like one of the last 10 people to go in that day. So you kind of sit in like this grass field all day just waiting to, for them to call your name. I went in there and I got 3 yeses and a golden ticket. So then they pull me after that and they take me into a waiting room and they say, you have to talk to a psychologist and a lawyer, basically. And they just kind of make sure that you're not crazy, before they put you on national TV. And so one of the questions they ask is they say, have you ever been arrested? And I'm sitting there like, there goes my shot. And I was like, yes. And they're like, when did you get arrested? And I was like, 2 weeks ago. And what did you get arrested for? DUI. And they're like, oh, wow. And okay, I finished asking the questions, and then producer came over to me after that and said, hey, would you be like willing to open up about that kind of stuff? Or, and so me, I was, you know, just trying to save that light, that little crack in the door. Yes, sure. Absolutely. I'll talk about it. And, so I was surprised that they let me keep going on, you know, because I had all this other stuff going on in the background. Yeah. That's kind of how that whole

0: experience was for me is I was like, this is my chance to finally get away from, you know, all these stupid things that I've done and make something, you know, for myself. And so, yeah, I just every week just prayed that I would make it one more week, one more week, one more week, you know. And then I got down to the end and it was Willie and Grace. And I was like, yeah, I'm not winning. So I was blown away whenever it kind of all, you know, played out the way that it did. Check. Bobby
1: Bones Show. All right, back with more Chase in just a second. The really funny, crazy story of him getting married in Vegas. But now let's play that song. It's a former number one. Here is Chase Beckham, 23, on The Bobby Bones Show.

0: show.
1: All right, more with Chase Beckham. He got married in Vegas by an Elvis impersonator. The story's so funny and awesome. All right, here he is, Chase Beckham. Bobby Bones. This is
2: the Bobby Bones Show. Where'd you guys get married?
3: We got married in Vegas by an Elvis impersonator.
1: No way.
3: Yeah.
1: It was awesome.
3: And then we did a big reception out here in Old Hickory.
1: So how do you plan the Vegas Elvis impersonator, or did it just happen while you were out there?
3: It almost happened one time while we were out there, and then we were like, no, let's plan it and actually, like, just, you know, make the time to make it cool so our family, you know, she's like, my grandma will be so mad if I get married and she's not there. So.
1: Her grandma came out to Vegas for the Elvis impersonator wedding?
3: Yeah, her grandma, step-grandpa, our parents were there, my sister, and that was about it.
1: Okay, so when did it almost happen, and why didn't you go through with it? Was it because you got close and she's like, I want to have the wedding with my family?

0: She was, yeah, just saying, like, if I did this, like, you know, my grandma might not speak to me for a
1: while.
0: Were
1: you talking about it that morning out of nowhere? Was like, we should just get married?
0: No, I think we were at dinner drinking, and we were like, hey, should we go to a chapel and get married by Elvis? And ever since then, it just kind of stuck. We thought it'd be fun. So I remember, like, we paid for the package, and they said, how many songs do you want Elvis to sing? And I was like, well, not really any. Like, I thought it was like, we walk in, do the deal, and walk out. And they're like, no, well, it comes with songs. And I said, well, he could sing one song. So we get there. He sang like 13 songs.
1: No way.
0: Yes, it was crazy. I'm just standing up there like waiting for her to come walking down the aisle. And he's just like up there singing to me. And I was like, I didn't think that this is how this is going to turn out. And I'm like, you know, my dad's in a suit and a cowboy hat just looking at me like all serious. And I'm just like, what did I get myself into? It was a very awkward and funny whole thing, you know, but everybody was there. It was cool. You know, it was really pretty. My wife looked beautiful, of course. And she came out and he's singing to her as she's coming out. And
1: what did he sing as she came down?
0: I Can't Help But Fall in Love With You, I think.
1: Yeah.
0: Yeah.
1: Wise man.
0: Yeah, wise. Yeah. He was good, but he was doing like karate kicks in front of my face and everything. And I was like, yo, what's going on in here, man? This is crazy. It was like in a shopping mall too. It was like a weird little chapel, but it was really cool. It was like memories that, you know, we'll have forever. And we rented a convertible 68 Chevelle. Where, you know, after we got married, driving down the strip, and it was just like, you know, something that you'll remember for the rest of your life.
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2: Tell me something good.
3: Stephanie Crespo was doing some relaxing on her couch, had a bowl of ice cream with frozen strawberries in it, when all of a sudden one of those strawberries gets lodged in her throat, and she's like, can't tell her kids what's wrong. She just keeps pointing, and her 9-year-old daughter goes, oh, she's choking. Get me over here. Goes, ah, ah, ah. Heimlich maneuver, gets that strawberry out, saves her mom's life. And here's the crazy part. Her mom, a couple hours, like, hey, how did you learn how to do that? She goes, oh, mom, you know how you always tell me to stay off YouTube? I was on YouTube and I saw a video on it. That's how I learned.
4: Got her. Mm-hmm.
3: Got her with that. I'm not supposed to be doing it, but I was doing it and it saved your life.
5: Crazy a 9-year-old can do the Heimlich on an adult.
4: The strength. I was thinking of the same thing, that a 9-year-old would have the strength.
5: Yeah.
4: Unless the mom is small or the 9-year-old is quite large and strong.
5: That's true.
4: Great story. That is what it's all about.
0: That was Tell Me Something Good.

0: This story comes to us from Oakland County, Michigan. Police got a call about a car just blocking traffic on I-75. They show up. They find a 44-year-old man passed out asleep at the wheel. And they do a search of the vehicle. He's a convicted felon. He had two knives under the seat.
1: Okay, my first thought is they weren't guns. Give him a break, Judge.
2: Little knives.
1: That's my first thought because it's so... Yeah. How big were the knives?
0: 12 inches and 9 inches.
3: Oh, that's pretty big.
1: Back in prison, yeah.
3: That's like
1: hard. Yeah. Sorry, Judge. I was wrong about that.
3: Machete.
1: Okay. All right.
0: I'm Lunchbox. That's your bonehead story of the day.
4: Kenny Chesney revealed which hit song he almost retired from his live shows.
5: We do Tractor every now and then.
1: Just
5: you know,
1: so
5: there's
1: you
5: a
1: can...
5: moment that I got really sick of Tractor. Like, I just thought, well, if I don't have to sing Tractor anymore, it's not going to hurt my feelings. But then Megan Maroney comes out on the road with us. And she's out there for a couple weekends, and she goes, why are you not doing Tractor? I want to hear Tractor. She goes, everybody out there wants to hear Tractor. I want to hear Tractor. I said, okay, well, you're going to come up and sing it with me. And she goes, deal.

0: And then I did it, and she was right.
1: Yeah. The Bobby Bones Show.
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5: come on. The top two reasons people are in a bad mood at work in the morning. I'm just going to ask you one. Why are you in a bad mood if you are at work in the morning?
2: Got bad sleep.
5: Good answer. You?
6: I'm at work.
7: That's a good answer.
5: You just hate work?
6: Yeah. Some days you hate work.
5: Okay. You?
7: Low T. It's just
5: that's
7: happens.
5: Even before work. You wake up and just lay on the...
7: As soon as my eyes open up.
5: And you get on the bed and you sit on the edge of it.
7: I contemplate like my whole life for 5 minutes. Why am I doing this?
5: I thought you were doing things to lift your testosterone.
7: No, I am. And this hasn't been in like weeks. I feel like in the last few weeks, I've been hopping out of bed.
2: Okay.
6: Here we go.
5: If I'm in a bad mood at work, it's because I probably didn't eat enough protein before I came in. This is going to be so granular. I didn't eat enough protein. Obviously sleep, but I've learned to do okay with limited sleep, at least for a while. Or I'm off track on schedule. And I have everything scheduled out and I'm 20 minutes wrong. And I'm ticked because now I got to make it up. It's like when you set the GPS and you're trying to beat the time.
7: Yes.
5: That's what I'm doing at work. The two things are, number one, Amy, yours, not sleeping is the top reason. Number two, coming in and having tight work deadlines that add pressure to an already stressful job. Experts recommend coworkers should get 30 to 45 minutes to settle in before anything gets put on their plate. Yeah, right.
2: What?
5: Or you just show up? if that were the case, we just wouldn't go in for 30 more minutes.
7: Right.
5: That's from Good Housekeeping.

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3: From Fort Wayne and Adams News, good morning. It's Thursday, August 20th. Here's what's happening. Google is inviting you to a public open house today about its Fort Wayne data center. It's going to run from 4 to 7 at the Covenant Impact Center on East Paulding. A U.S. federal appeals court has ruled that Planned Parenthood can refer Indiana abortion patients to states where the procedure remains legal. The three-judge panel ruled that providing factual information along with the referrals is protected by the First Amendment. And the state of Indiana is sending more than $130 million to state and local road programs. That is to replace the revenue that's been lost during the state's gas tax suspension, which is ongoing. We have more details at us933fm.com. 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A quick check on area roadways. Still largely in decent shape. No major crashes out there, but there's plenty of construction. Look out today for some new lane restrictions on Bluffton Road and a temporary all-way stop. You'll find that between Ingle and Winchester Road. 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
3: From the National Weather Service, a mix of sun and clouds for our Thursday. A little humid with a high of 81. Very small chance for some pop-up showers this afternoon. Sort of the same isolated showers or storms possible overnight. Sunny for our Friday, dry and a high around 80. Rain in the forecast Saturday, and we're in the 70s. On Sunday.
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0: I guess Lunchbox's neighbors were being noisy at night.
1: Yeah.
0: What kind of night?
1: A Sunday night.
0: What time?
1: 8:37 p.m. is when I recorded it, but it had been going on since about 7:30. My kids go to bed at 8. It's a school night, and I think it's a high school graduation, maybe going away party. I don't know, but it's had a congrats grad sign in their yard all summer, so I assume that the person graduated high school, maybe about to move to college, and they were having a rager on Sunday night with bands playing in their backyard. This is what I hear.
0: At what time again?
1: This audio is from 8:37 p.m. It started at 7:30.
0: Okay, go ahead.
2: Oh my gosh.
0: They paid for a band to be in their backyard. That's

0: school.
1: No, no, no. I think
2: sounds
1: it was
2: like you're outside of a venue.
1: I think it was kid bands. Like, they're friends.
0: Oh, so they all just brought instruments and, like, yes, plugged in and played?
1: This is me in my backyard, and they are across the alley and four houses down. That's how loud it was. And my kids kept going, Dad, I can hear the music. And I'm like, yes, I understand. What do you want me to do? So then my thought is that a time to call the cops?
0: No. 9 o'clock is the time to call the cops on a school night.
2: Oh, nine.
0: What do you say?
2: 10.
0: Oh, that feels late.
2: I know, but it's just like normal people. I know us, we wake up early. I know kids have to go to bed early at school, but normal people, they don't go to bed that early on Sunday.
0: But 10 o'clock on a weeknight to have a band playing in your yard, that feels way late.
2: It's still the weekend.
0: But it's Sunday night, it's not. I guess it is, but it's not. What do you think, LA?
3: I think that 9:30, so I'll meet in the middle.
0: Oh, wow, 9:30.
2: Okay, you're so close to 10 though, Amy.
0: But you're so close to 9, come on over here. I don't think at 8:30 I would have called or thought. I thought, let me survive until 9. When did they stop playing?
1: They stopped playing at like 9:15.
2: Oh, man, they were right there. Mm.
0: Did you consider calling the cops?
1: I considered calling the cops. I said, listen, I'm just going to give it till 9 o'clock. If my kids don't fall asleep by 9 o'clock, then I am going to go ahead and have to call because they've already been awake for an extra 37 minutes because they keep yelling, Dad, I hear the music. I can still hear the music. Dad, the music's still playing. And I was like, I know. And I was like, okay. But they finally fell asleep and I didn't have to call the cops. But this isn't good music either.
2: No, what? I mean, it's kind of...
1: Listen
0: well,
1: to
0: it. Kids.
1: Cool.
0: It's not about it being good.
2: Sounds like Pearl Jam, dude.
0: It's also not going to sound good five houses down.
2: A little feedback.
1: The kids.
2: I have a question. Did you go immediately to I can call the cops, or at any point did you think like I could just go over there myself, knock on the door, tell them to cut the party?
1: No, I just thought I'd call the cops.
2: Why wouldn't you go to yourself?
3: Oh, no. Can't you be that neighbor?
1: And I mean, you have a
3: retaliate.
0: You want to hide behind?
1: You have a backyard full of high school kids, like, or just graduated high school kids. Yeah, they're going to take well to that.
2: Okay.
3: No.
0: I think you made the right decision by not calling the cops. I would have given it until 9 before I started debating. Am I going to call the cops? And then I'm listening. Are they winding down? Are they unplugging? 9:15 is fine.
3: That party I went to the other night, cops showed up.
2: No way.
0: The old person party?
3: My friend's 50th birthday. Yeah.
0: That's like,
3: which it was
0: us. That's
3: crazy.
0: Like,
3: she thought, because all the neighbors, she's friends with everybody on her street, and they were all, her neighbor hosted it. And she's like, wait, anybody that would call the cops, they're here. Like, all of the neighbors are at this party. So my neighbor or my friend thought it was like someone doing a prank and it was a cop stripper. And he was like, no ma'am.
0: No way.
3: Dude, yes. And she kept saying, she was like, cuff me. And he's like,
2: stop, Amy.
0: That's an episode of Friends.
1: Yeah, that is a TV show.
3: And she was like, and he's like, no ma'am, I'm Nashville PD. Like, I'm the real police. There was a noise complaint. I need y'all to quiet it down. And then she sent me a picture of her with her hands behind her back with the officer, but he refused to put cuffs on her.
0: Hit me with your nightstick, big boy. No, I'm about to take you in.
2: Oh, my goodness.
3: Yes. And she had just jumped in the pool with all her clothes on. It was a mess. But a good time was had, but somebody definitely called the police, probably on the DJ.
0: It was a lunchbox.
3: Yeah.

0: Johnny Bones Show.
1: Had a couple things on the way. There's a ride, and people are saying this ride is insensitive. So we'll talk about what the ride is. And then also, when you wake up, like, what's the first thing you think about? Like, what do Americans think about? They wake up, first thoughts. Everybody, first thing you think of, we'll do that. And then there are all these things that are kind of close to cheating, but it's, do you count this as cheating? We'll go through that list as well. All those segments coming up.
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0: What do people think about when they first wake up? What is your thought when you first wake up? Mine is, well, I grab my phone immediately and see what time it is because my alarm clock almost never wakes me up. I wake up full neurosis, pre-alarm going off, and go, how much free time do I have right now so I can get all the dogs fed and get all the stuff done before I have to start work, and then I have to look at my schedule. That's it. It's schedule immediately as soon as I wake up. And the quickest way I can get to my schedule is make sure that I can get the dogs peeing and pooping and eating. So that's me first thought. You?
17: Yeah, this year it's been time to pump. So I have a morning, it's part of my morning routine, and I pump like you open your lymph nodes and I lay in bed and it's about a 5-minute routine.
0: What? It sounds like breastfeeding. When I thought
18: you're pumping milk.
17: I know, but you pump right here. You start at the collarbone, then you go up here by your tonsils and pump, and it's just the lightest touch, and I pump and I hit 6 to 7 of the major spots. And then I'm allowed to get out of bed.
0: You do some bizarre stuff.
18: You are the weirdest human I've ever met.
0: You're slowly climbing the ladder.
17: What?
0: Like, I can appreciate it, but...
17: No, it's good to open up your lymph.
0: I didn't say it was bad.
17: So it's called like the big... Some people call it the big 6. Some people call it the big 7. And you're opening up your lymphatic pathways to start the day. And then right when I get up, I jump up and down 100 times.
0: What is happening? What?
18: That is 100 times.
17: Yeah.
0: How long have you been doing this?
17: This year.
0: The whole year?
17: Yeah, pretty much. I've been pumping the whole year. I added the jumps about 4 months ago.
18: You got to quit calling it pumping.
0: Well, that's what it's called, huh?
17: Well,
0: it's weird.
17: Or I do, but that's, you said, what do I think? And that's what I think. Time to pump. And it's I do my little pumps on my limb.
7: Eddie, first thought.
14: So when I wake up, I don't think for at least 2 minutes. Like,

0: You have to think something.
1: No, dude, I'm serious. I open my eyes and I think about nothing for like 2 minutes, but I always have a song in my head. A different song in my head every single morning. This morning was, I know I really like it. Rock the cash bow. Right. And I don't know why that song for the day, but every single day I have a different song in my head and I just space out for about 2 minutes.
2: Do you think you dream of a song and you wake up in the mid-dream while the song's playing?
1: I don't know. And the song stays with me all through the shower, getting ready for the day. And then once I get in my car, I turn on the, you know, my music, different songs.
2: You don't chase the song you woke up to?
1: No. I want it out of my head.
2: So no thought for a couple minutes.
1: No, I usually just like stare at the ceiling or something and don't think about anything.
2: I've been doing Billy's bath. My wife's been sick for a while now. And so I've done her bath 4 or 5 nights in a row by myself. And so every night I'm introducing her to new music. And so we did a lot of Beastie Boys. I did 2 nights of Beastie Boys. Last night we did DJ Cool. And we did Biz Markie, and it was very much I don't even say 90s hip hop, but like, sure, that works there.
1: Does she move to it?
2: Nah.
1: No, just kind of takes it in.
2: She's 5 months old.
1: Yeah.
2: It just exists around her at this point. Yeah. And my wife goes, you know, that doesn't wind her down. Like, you're correct. But I do. If y'all want to party like we do. That's musically what we've been doing. Lunchbox, what do you think in the morning?
3: I have 1 or 2 thoughts. First is, oh my gosh, I'm so tired. What time can I take a nap? And if it's not nap, it's, oh man, I really got to go to the bathroom. So I got to get up. Here we go.
2: So you wake up going, I would like to know when I can sleep again.
3: Yep. Or bathroom, man. And if you, how bad it is, how quick you got to jump up and go to the bathroom.
2: Have you peed the bed at all recently?
3: No. No.
2: Because he talks about having to wake up in the middle of the night, like always.
3: Yeah,
2: and
3: I do.
2: And then if he wakes up and he's like, I have to pee so bad, I wonder if occasionally it happens.
3: No, I never went to bed, but I do sometimes wake up 3 or 4 times a night to go to the bathroom. And another thing is recently that I wake up and I got to go number 2. Like, I mean, it is like.
2: That's healthy.
3: That is like. Healthy.
2: I wish that were the case with me. There'd be days I got 3 days and I have to go number 2.
3: It's like almost every day. And it's like. For the last 2 months, I'm like, that's weird.
1: That's your routine.
2: That's healthy. I mean, you have a bad school, but you have good digestion. Yeah. So take the good with the bad.
3: I will.
2: And then you take them all.
1: You get the
2: and there you have
1: the facts of
2: life. That's correct.
1: Yes.

0: tell me something good.
1: Yeah. We got a personal tell me something good from a listener giving us an update on their kid who's been in the hospital. All right, that's next.
2: You're listening to Bobby Bone.
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5: 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Still largely in decent shape. 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
5: From the National Weather Service, a mix of sun and clouds for our Thursday. A little humid with a high of 81. Very small chance for some pop-up showers this afternoon. Sort of the same isolated showers or storms possible overnight. Sunny for our Friday, dry and a high around 80. Rain in the forecast Saturday, and we're in the 70s. On Sunday.
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1: Why? 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
3: We talked about noise complaints and would you have called the cops because this happened with Lunchbox. And they were very loud and he brought in audio of them being loud. 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Also talked to Chase Beckham, who had a number one song, also won American Idol back in the day, and also was in a pretty bad accident and was not able, well, he didn't think he was going to be able to go on television at all because of what had happened. We talk about that. 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It is free. All right, thanks.
4: Bobby Bones. Yeah.

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2: Tell me something good.
3: All right, we have Justin in Alabama who is on, who's going to give us a personal tell me something good. Hey, Justin.
4: Morning, studio.
5: Morning.
3: What's up, buddy?
4: Not much. Last week, I called in to let y'all know that my daughter was having liver surgery because she's been having cancer since January and stuff. I just wanted to call and say that she did really good Thursday. They got all the cancer out of her liver, Bobby.
3: Wow.
4: She's doing really good. So she's going to be in the hospital for about a week and a half in the ICU. Then they're going to bring her to a regular room. Then hopefully after that, she get to come home. But she's doing really good.
3: 3 years old.
4: Mm-hmm. Oh. It's been hard on me, Bobby. Yeah. And I listen to y'all every morning, and y'all always make my day.
3: I was about to say I can imagine, but I can't imagine. Like, I can try to imagine, but I can't imagine how hard that's been for you, but how you also must feel right now, knowing that the surgery was successful. Yeah. And they're able to get, like, clean it all out. Man, Justin, that, I don't even know what to say. I'm just so happy for you.
4: Yeah, like they say, God makes miracles. He's the man upstairs.
3: Well, I hope that she's able to get into a normal room soon and then get the heck out of there and live an awesome child life.
4: Yeah, she's got 6 more weeks of chemo to go. So after that, hopefully by October, she'll be in remission.
3: Call us and let us know like how everything's going. Will you update us, please?
4: I will. And Miss Amy, I really like you on the show and stuff. You're an amazing mom. Okay. You always give that mom advice and stuff.
6: Thank you.
3: All right, Justin. That. Tell everybody. Oh, go ahead.
4: Bobby, yes, sir. I do got one question for Lunchbox.
3: All right. He's right here.
7: Yeah, I'm here.
4: Are you pulling for them Dallas Cowboys this year?
7: No, they suck. Why would I cheer the Cowboys?
8: He never does.
7: What are you talking about?
6: Eddie's the Cowboys
8: fan. I'm a Cowboys fan, yeah.
4: But I just wanted to give y'all the update. And War Eagle, and hopefully to see y'all in Arkansas this year, Bobby.
3: All right. Hey, I hope so, too. And you know what? If I'm there and you're there, I'd love to meet you.
4: All right. Y'all have a good day.
3: All right, Thanks, Justin. Video. See you, buddy.
6: Bye.
3: All right. That's what it's all about right there.
0: That was Tell Me Something Good.

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5: All right, 90 seconds on the clock. Boys, ready?
6: We're ready. Ready.
5: Lunchbox Eddie and myself. It's time for Morning Cornies, but we're going to see how many we can get right in 90 seconds. The record is 6. We have hit 5 recently. Guys, ready?
6: Ready.
5: Are you sure you're ready?
6: We're ready. Ready.
5: Okay, let's go.
7: The Morning Corny.
1: What's a buck's least favorite kind of bread?
6: Dough bread.
8: Dough bread. Oh, no, he likes dough.
6: Rye bread.
5: Dough is not bad.
8: Yeah.
5: Bread?
8: Sourdough.
1: Sourdough.
5: Oh, you got.
8: So it's teamwork.
5: Assist from John Stockton Lunchbox.
1: When does it rain money?
6: I can't say that's not it.
5: When does it rain money? When it pours. Storm.
8: Spring.
5: Coin.
8: Spring break.
6: When does it
8: the
6: rain
8: bank.
6: Money?
5: Coins.
6: Slot machine.
8: Rain money.
5: What?
6: Dough.
5: Change.
8: Tropical storm.
6: Weather change.
5: Rain. Change in the weather.
1: Yes.
5: The
1: weather.
8: Good job, dude.
1: Who puts money under a baby deer's pillow?
8: Okay, Dough Fairy. The Tooth Fairy, but.
5: Buck Fairy.
8: Buck Tooth Fairy.
5: Oh, that was kind of stupid, but I liked it.
6: That's
5: Thank
6: it.
5: You. Yeah.
6: No, that's fairy? It.
5: Okay, wait, say it again.
1: Who puts money under a baby deer's pillow?
8: A fawn.
6: Fawn Fairy.
8: A fawn is a baby deer, right? So.
5: Tooth Fairy. A tooth.
8: A fawn fairy? Tooth fawn?
6: Mutler.
8: Baby
5: it's gotta
8: deer.
5: Be
8: Bambi,
5: some kind of
8: Bambi.
5: It's gotta be some kind of fairy. What's a deer fairy word?

0: getting angry. I don't know either.
1: Fawn. I don't know, dude. Foil.
2: Bambi.
1: Horse.
0: What kind of fairy does it? Okay, deer. Let's go. Let's just commit to fairy.
3: Uh-huh.
0: A deer has what? Horns?
3: Horns. Horn
0: fairy. Spots. Spots.
3: Hooves.
0: A hoof fairy.
4: Hoof fairy. What?
5: I don't understand that.
3: Yeah, I don't get it.
0: The tooth fairy? I don't know. I just yelled it because we yelled, other
4: tooth,
0: things.
4: Tooth, hoof. Hoof fairy?
0: Yeah, no, that was stupid, but we got it.
3: Yeah,
4: well, y'all got it. You can't complain if you got it. You
1: no,
4: got
1: way.
4: You
3: so
4: got
3: what does
4: three.
3: It mean? What does it mean, Amy?
0: Hoof fairy.
4: Hoof fairy.
0: It means nothing. It's stupid.
1: Because I'm like, it's for a tooth, right?
0: Yeah. We got it. How many did we get there?
4: I got three, which is actually a lot.
0: A little discombobulated, just in general there. Okay.
4: Well, I was going to go back and forth. Deer weather, deer weather, deer weather.
3: You got two.
4: I had a plan.
0: Theme? What's the theme?
4: Deer weather.
0: That's not a theme. That's just.
1: Yeah, I got confused on the second one because it had nothing to do with deer.
4: Well, yeah, because it throws y'all off. They don't always have a theme. They don't always have a
0: theme. The theme was to throw us off. That's the worst thing we've ever heard.
4: Yeah, I don't always have a theme. I mean, lately I have.
0: But when you went back to deer, it doesn't matter.
3: All right.
0: Do the thing where we do our thing.
3: Yeah. Here we go. Clear eyes, full hearts.
6: Can't lose.
0: Hey, you know what I've been watching?
3: What?
0: Kyle Chandler.
3: Friday Night Lights?
0: No, he's in Lanterns, which he plays. He plays Green Lantern in the new HBO Max show. Mike?
7: Yeah, that's awesome.
0: Only one episode's out. I know nothing about Green Lantern. And my wife goes, I think you'll want to watch this. So we watched it. And he plays the Green Lantern, but he's getting older.
3: Okay.
0: Only one episode's out. But it's good, huh?
7: Yeah, they're space cops.
0: They're space cops.
3: Okay.
0: But that clear eyes, clean eyes can't.
3: That's from Friday Night Lights.
0: That Kyle Chandler's
3: yes.
0: in.
3: Yes. Mm-hmm. Yeah.
0: I knew I'd get you guys with that, though. So we've been talking about books a little bit and even Audible. Audible has stories that speak to you. So true, especially for Amy. Amy, what has spoken to you?
4: Oh, The Calamity Club. It is one of my favorite books on Audible ever.
0: Give me a little context.
4: Well,
0: Don't spoil.
4: Yeah, but let's just say Mississippi in the Club. Calamity Club. An orphan. There's a lot of layers, but Meg is one of the characters, and the voice of Meg, I hear it in my head all day. It's like she's the most perfect book actor.
0: But it's a really good book.
4: Oh, yeah. You know who wrote The Help? It's the same. Did you ever see the movie The Help?
0: I didn't. You've done the impression, though. You are pretty. You have
4: shoes. He was smart. He was kind.
0: Yeah,
4: he
0: whatever
4: was
0: that
4: important.
0: Is.
3: That's a good movie.
0: I never watched
4: it. It was a book first.
0: I don't watch movies.
4: Well, that's my hope with Calamity Club. It's been such a good book. The storytelling on Audible is so good that I hope it's also a movie. Like, I'm obsessed with this book.
0: Audible has a massive library of audiobooks and ad-free podcasts and A-list narrators. Would that be a narrator or an actor?
4: Well, I was calling an actor, but narrator. And I will say, you know, reading is great. This is one that listening to it changes the entire vibe.
0: My two books are on Audible. Bare Bones.
4: Mm-hmm.
0: And Fail Until You Don't. And then Fail Until You Don't. Amy hops on there and does some of my audiobook.
3: Have you not done one for Stanley?
0: The dog, it would take 1 second.
3: Yeah.
0: That's mostly
3: clip.
0: About drawings.
4: But I don't know that we're A-plus narrators.
0: I did narrate Stanley the dog, and I did all the voices. Listen to this. I did all the voices of different characters from all the people in it, but then I would forget what the characters sound like, so I think at points, like, the cat has three different voices.
3: That's like the same person.
0: Yeah. 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
1: 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Go ahead.
2: My name is Liam, and I have a morning corning for Amy. What did the tornado say to the sports car? Do you want to go for a spin?
3: That's good.
1: Boom. Maybe save it in like 6 months. Do it.
3: What did the tornado say to the sports car?
1: Yeah.
3: You want to go for a spin?
1: Yeah. That's what he just said. Yeah.
3: I know. I was just making sure I had it right.
1: Hit the next one.
4: When Lunchbox brings up how she overreacted and Mike confirmed she looked like she wanted to hit him, Bobby immediately takes Amy's side and babies her. No, that's not what happened. Later on, when she's talking about the reviews she left for her book and she doesn't feel good about the author, Bobby babies her, strokes her ego, says, no, don't worry about it. Like, he just always takes her side and just babies her. The guys are completely right.
5: Sounded pretty good.
1: That's an opinion.
3: What?
1: You're not.
6: Well, of course.
1: Just because I agree with you doesn't mean I baby you.
3: Exactly.
1: There's a difference. I think a lot of times you are the absolute most sane person on the show, myself included in the mix.
6: Sane?
5: Sane.
6: You're using the word sane.
1: At times, yes. At times, yes.
5: Oh, my goodness.
1: At times. Okay. I didn't say all the time.
3: What? Right.
1: Just a moment.
6: There are times.
1: I don't think I baby. You guys, voicemail at any time. Call and leave it. If you're a podcast listener or you want to listen, right, you're listening live, hit us up. 877-77-BOBBY.
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9: 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It's Thursday, August 20th. 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

0: It's going to run from 4 to 7 at the Covenant Impact Center on East Paulding. A U.S. federal appeals court has ruled that Planned Parenthood can refer Indiana abortion patients to states where the procedure remains legal. The three-judge panel ruled that providing factual information along with the referrals is protected by the First Amendment. And the state of Indiana is sending more than $130 million to state and local road programs. That is to replace the revenue that's been lost during the state's gas tax suspension, which is ongoing. We have more details at us933fm.com. 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A quick check on area roadways. Slow due to a crash on US 30, both in and out of Fort Wayne, close to Flaw. Give yourself a couple of extra minutes getting through that area of US 30 and Flaw Road. Also seeing things very slow getting through the construction on a 469 mainly northbound north of 24. And that's in addition to your typical slowdowns in school traffic. Look out, though, for work today on Bluffton Road between Ingle and Winchester.
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0: From the National Weather Service, a mix of sun and clouds for our Thursday. A little humid with a high of 81. Very small chance for some pop-up showers this afternoon. Sort of the same isolated showers or storms possible overnight. Sunny for our Friday, dry and a high around 80. Rain in the forecast Saturday, and we're in the 70s. On Sunday.
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2: 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Bobby
0: Bones. Yes. There is a theme park that has slammed over the Titanic ride for kids.
3: Wait, what? So kids get on the Titanic and it sinks or something?
0: Well, they don't all die.
4: Oh. They don't really
3: but
4: die.
3: Do they have to get rescued?
0: No, no. It's just a boat. It is a boat.
5: That sounds fun. There are like earthquake rides.
4: Yeah.
0: Okay, so a farm has been ripped as distasteful by parents after rolling out a children's ride that is modeled after the Titanic. It is at the Gravely Fruit Farm. It's one of those, because I think in LA they have something called farm, Knott's Berry Farm.
5: Yeah.
0: So they have farms that also have rides. And so it opened up in 1981. For $3, kids can get on the replica Titanic, where tickets are handed out while they're on as part of the ride. Boarding passes, the ship's name is clearly visible, and the attraction is even referred to as a wreck. The Titanic lifts into the air and then sends riders hurling down one of the four slides before depositing them into a crash mat. So the New York Post with that, is that disrespectful?
3: I feel so long ago that I guess...
0: Over 100 years, it's all off. It almost seems fictional.
3: But it's
0: the two
3: not.
0: Rules. I know, but we don't know anybody on it. The two rules. One, if it's over 100 years, or if DiCaprio was in it. Oh. Not disrespectful. Those are mine anyway about rides.
3: Well, but 100 years from 9/11, they can't come up with a ride.
0: Well, we don't know.
3: No, they can't. That just.
0: But don't you think in 1958, though, they'd be like, we still can't do the ride for the Titanic. It's too close.
3: Too soon.
0: Yeah.
5: And
0: I don't want the 9/11 ride, but I won't be alive.
5: Where are we with Pearl Harbor?
0: The ride? I haven't been on that one.
4: No, I haven't heard of that
3: one. That would be 45 or 40 years.
5: Okay, so we're not there yet. Got it.
0: We're not there. And also, they've made a movie. But Pearl Harbor had a movie?
5: Yeah, it did.
0: Josh Hartnett.
5: Yeah,
3: and Ben Affleck.
0: Kate Beckinsale, I think, was also in that, too. Yeah, we've just fictionalized or at least made compelling content about these tragedies that they don't feel as tragic because of distance and because of shows or movies.
5: So would it be okay if it was called Sinking Ship?
0: Yep.
5: Okay.
3: 1941 Pearl Harbor. So we've got
5: a few more years.
0: December 2nd, 1941.
5: Seventh.
0: Oh, I get my tongue.
5: Yeah,
0: that's what I said. My tongue has gotten away. December 3rd. Yeah. How do we feel about the Titanic ride, though? Just, I'm okay with it.
3: I guess I'm fine with it.
0: Would you let your kid on the Titanic ride?
4: 100%.
3: Yeah.
5: Oh yeah, I'd go with them.
0: Oh, you want to experience it too?
5: I think this is cool.
0: Yeah, I'm okay with it. I'm okay with it. You're listening to Bobby Bones. Let's now play George Burge, Mind on You.

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3: So these are 10 things they say count as cheating, and so I'll go through them. Now, they can be kind of dirty and sleazy, but it also doesn't have to be cheating, okay? So is this cheating? Number one, if you text a flirtatious text conversation with someone. Yeah. How do you guys even think about that?
4: That's not cheating.
3: Texting flirty with somebody?
4: Like, can you give an example of flirting?
5: Like, what flirt? Did you mean to flirt?
3: Am I crazy?
4: Like, what's flirting?
3: What?
4: Not like you're so sexy. That's over the line.
3: That's not flirting.
5: Isn't it on a spectrum though? Because like you might intervene.
3: Oh my God. Am I insane? Because all of you guys reacted like no.
4: Yeah.
5: You want to intervene and it's not right. But then it's like, oh, I don't know.
3: So if you're married and you're having a flirty conversation with someone of the opposite sex,
5: that's bad.
3: Okay, but is it cheating?
5: That I don't know.
3: Yes.
4: I don't think it's cheating.
6: Okay. I don't know.
4: Okay. You're getting there, but it's not cheating.
3: I'm not going to convince you. I don't want to convince you. I just want to know how you feel. I feel like that's cheating.
5: Okay. How about this? You're flirting with cheating.
4: That's good.
3: Whatever, but you're cheating. Okay. But that's okay. I just want to know how you feel. Number one. Wow. You guys are crazy. All right. Next up. Talking with one person late into the night while hiding it from your partner.
5: Yes. Well, that's cheating. Hiding it from your partner.
3: Well, you're probably hiding the flirty text, too, if that's your only reason.
5: I guess that's true.
6: But it's during the day. I mean, flirting at night is different.
3: Oh, it is?
6: Yeah, absolutely.
3: After dark is different?
6: Time of day is very big.
5: And the word hiding.
4: That's it.
3: No, but hiding can be in the first one, too. Okay.
5: I don't know. You might not think it's flirting.
3: No, you do, though, because you're flirting. You know it.
5: Got it. Sorry, just out of the gate, that was a weird one to start with.
3: Maintaining a dating app profile just to look.
5: Yes.
3: Just to look.
5: No, that's
6: not
5: cheating.
6: That's not cheating.
4: You're not
6: just
4: cheating.
6: Just to look.
4: Yet.
6: If you're just looking.
5: Okay. Oh, whatever.
3: Okay.
5: You're...
3: That's cheating because.
5: That's cheating.
3: No what? One does it just to look.
5: Nobody.
3: You're doing it to see if your options are any better.
4: You're right, but you just said in your description, just to look.
3: Yep. Okay, parentheses, just to look.
6: I don't think it's cheating until you actually act on it.
5: Correct. What?
6: You can look at pictures all you want.
3: If you have a dating profile under your name with your pictures, it's okay as long as you don't actually hook up.
6: Correct.
3: Your wife wouldn't care if you built a Bumble or Tinder, Hinge.
6: Right, because I'm not talking to him. I'm just looking.
3: She wouldn't care if you're on the app just to look.
6: No.
5: Okay. Well,
3: you are out of your mind.
5: Let's test this out. Let's build Lunchbox a profile.
3: Okay. Keeping someone in your phone under a fake name.
5: Yes. Because why are you?
4: Of the opposite sex?
3: I think it has to be because I know I'm in your phone under a fake name.
4: Yeah, you're.
3: I'm Chewy.
4: You're Chewy in my phone.
5: Oh, should I be? I have Bobby Bones.
3: No, you should.
4: Yeah.
3: Eddie's
4: that,
3: just
4: Amy.
3: Funny. No, I'm not. Because I'm not famous. So that doesn't matter. Nobody cares.
4: I want to protect you. And
3: no,
4: your...
3: I don't need to be protected. I'm good.
4: Okay.
3: But keeping someone of the opposite sex in your phone under a fake name.
5: Yes.
4: Yeah, that's stupid.
6: That's bad.
4: I mean, it's not
5: that's
4: cheating.
5: Bad,
4: it's
5: but
4: not...
5: having a dating profile.
3: Is it cheating, though? Bad? All this is bad.
6: It's not cheating.
5: It is to avoid drama, which why would you be avoiding drama if there's not something?
3: I guess my definition of cheating is if you are being dishonest with your partner about something regarding someone of the opposite sex, or unless you're gay and somebody of the same sex.
4: Yeah.
3: So if you're being dishonest about that, that to me is what cheating is.
5: Yeah.
3: So all this is dishonest. But you guys don't have to have the same definition as me.
4: I don't think that's cheating.
6: Yeah,
3: keeping
4: it's very deceptive, and you know you're being sneaky.
5: But my Bobby's

0: definition.
1: But it's just my definition.
2: That's Bobby's.
1: What's your definition of cheating, Eddie?
2: Yeah, like falling in love with someone else, doing it with someone else.
1: Doing
2: that's
1: it.
2: Yes.
1: Doing it. Okay.
2: What's your
1: definition?
3: Having an emotional or physical affair with somebody.
0: Yeah.
1: Okay.
0: Same.
3: Yeah. And so having a number that's
1: so you got none of these are cheating to you guys.
2: Nothing.
1: Yeah. Well, maybe the talk after the sun goes down.
3: Yep, that's definitely
0: emotional.
1: It's like gremlins. In the daytime, all safe. Don't feed the gremlin after midnight. All right, next up. Deleting messages so your partner won't see them. Is that cheating?
3: That's cheating.
0: Yeah, because is it from... Yes.
3: You're trying to hide something.
0: But like if you're my friend and I'm deleting something...
2: Why would you delete something from me?
0: Well, I don't know. I'm just saying, just because you delete some text, like
1: I don't
0: it's
1: send
0: because
1: anything
0: you must
1: that,
0: be deleting.
1: That fun. I just send her like analytics from social media.
3: I think it's cheating because you're trying to hide how much you're talking to someone and what you're talking about. That's that emotional boundary that you're crossing.
1: Keeping in touch with an ex without telling your partner. To me, I would feel like that's cheating because I'm not telling my partner for a reason. I feel like I'm lying. Like that would be cheating.
0: Yeah, but you know, because it's an ex, they'd freak out.
3: Yes.
2: But you're not in love and you're not doing it.
0: Right.
2: Not cheating.
0: What if you don't like them at all, but like something.
3: Well,
0: like
3: then why would you stay in touch?
0: True. Well.
1: Well, okay. Look, we need to take out kids, though. If you have a kid with them, that's different, obviously.
3: Right.
2: Yeah.
0: Yeah,
1: I know one
0: case.
1: Of you guys are going to hit me with something weird. Oh, again. Okay. Secretly meeting someone one-on-one.
0: Yes.
2: That's cheating.
3: That's a date.
1: That doesn't have to be hooking up.
3: Yeah. But that's an emotional. Okay.
1: Yeah, of course. I think now all these are going to be cheating to me, and I just wondered which ones were going to be to you guys. Having a secret friendship your partner doesn't know about with someone of the opposite sex.
0: But
1: I'm going to say
0: why
1: yes because
0: why
1: is it secret?
0: Yes.
2: But what if your partner hasn't asked you?
1: Okay.
2: If you're friends with that person.
1: Omission, a lot of times, most of the time, is also lying. Because why would you omit something purposefully?
2: Yeah. Well, just like, because you don't share everything.
1: Purposeful omission, I believe, is lying.
2: Okay.
1: So is that cheating?
2: I'm going to go
0: It's
2: no.
0: unfortunate.
1: A secret friendship. Is it cheating? But no, it's just unfortunate, not cheating?
0: It's not ideal.
1: Okay, so it's not cheating then?
0: Well, I think not yet.
2: Not yet.
3: That's cheating because you're hiding it because you have an emotional connection to this woman of the opposite sex, not your wife, and you don't want your wife.
1: Secret friendship. But what if it is just a friendship, but you know your partner will freak out, but it is just a friendship?
3: Oh, then it's not cheating.
0: Yeah, okay. I think I'm back on the train of like, yes, you're the deception part. It falls into that category.
1: Deception,
0: so,
1: cheating.
0: Yeah.
1: All these are going to be cheating for me, I think.
0: Yeah.
1: Like messaging or talking with someone of the opposite sex, saying things like, man, if we were single.
0: Oh, that's not good.
1: But not doing anything.
3: That's not cheating. But that's not cheating.
0: That's not cheating.
2: I don't understand Lunchbox's game.
1: Yeah, he's all over the place.
3: What do you mean?
0: You can be on Hinge. It's not cheating. You can text.
1: But if you keep someone under a fake name, you're going, yes. So, but no, you can't do that. But you can talk to somebody, but if we were single, we'd probably like date and stuff.
3: Yeah, like, that's you know, you seem fun. If we were single, you know, we'd probably hit it off.
1: In texts, sending heart emojis.
0: Double tap heart?
2: Right.
1: No, double tap heart's different. That means I really deeply appreciate what you did or said. Double tap heart,
0: okay,
1: that's
0: fine. Sometimes I double tap heart. It doesn't
1: even
0: have to be deep.
1: But sending heart, especially a red heart.
2: If it's a red heart,
1: that's where it gets... Because let's say somebody died and we sent you flowers.
2: Black heart.
1: You could send us a yellow... No, wait.
2: Oh, what's
1: why
2: the
1: would
2: black
1: you send
2: heart?
1: A black heart?
2: That's an option.
0: Because death.
2: Yeah,
1: no,
2: death.
1: But didn't know. I wouldn't. You no, not for a thank you for sending flat.
2: You would do yellow hearts.
0: If, a white.
1: Let's
0: like a dove.
1: Okay. Okay. Just sending heart. I think the color matters.
0: Yeah, I agree.
3: Oh, heart is definitely cheating.
1: I'm 10 for 10. You guys are all weird. I don't even know what's happening. I feel like any deception is cheating.

0: tell me something good.
1: A 9-year-old girl found herself in a terrifying situation. Her mom was also there, but the 9-year-old girl knew exactly what to do when her mom was struggling. Lunchbox has this story coming up next in our segment called Tell Me Something Good. 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
3: 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Got a couple of crashes out of the way, but you are seeing your typical slowdowns if you're heading in right now. Especially looking slow on Lima around Carroll, and there's a lot of ongoing road work in that area too, so use some caution. 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
3: From the National Weather Service, a mix of sun and clouds for our Thursday. A little humid with a high of 81. Very small chance for some pop-up showers this afternoon. Sort of the same isolated showers or storms possible overnight. Sunny for our Friday, dry and a high around 80. Rain in the forecast Saturday, and we're in the 70s. On Sunday.
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2: Tell me something good.
3: Stephanie Crespo was doing some relaxing on her couch, had a bowl of ice cream with frozen strawberries in it, when all of a sudden one of those strawberries gets lodged in her throat, and she's like, can't tell her kids what's wrong. She's pointing, and her 9-year-old daughter goes, oh, she's choking. Get me over here. Goes, ah, ah, ah. Heimlich maneuver, gets that strawberry out, saves her mom's life. And here's the crazy part. Her mom, a couple hours, like, hey, how did you learn how to do that? She goes, oh, mom, you know how you always tell me to stay off YouTube? I was on YouTube and I saw a video on it. That's how I learned.
4: Got her.
3: Mm-hmm. Got her with that. I'm not supposed to be doing it, but I was doing it and it saved your life.
5: Crazy a 9-year-old can do the Heimlich on an adult.
4: The strength. I was thinking of the same thing, that a 9-year-old would have the strength.

0: unless the mom is small or the 9-year-old is quite large and strong.
1: That's true.
0: Great story. That is what it's all about.
2: That was Tell Me Something Good.
3: Hey, get your bones on. It's the Bobby Bone Show.
0: I'm going to play a clip of this song. This song went number one just a bit ago. Would you play that, Ray?
4: Now I'm 23 and there ain't nobody who can drink like me.
0: So that's Chase Beckham. Talk to him in a second. And not just about a song going number one, but him getting married by an Elvis impersonator, him getting into a really bad wreck and almost not being able to go on a TV show. All that. Big fan of this guy. Chase Beckham next.
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1: You know what my jam is right now? Ain't Always a Cowboy. I don't even know what you say in that second line. He goes, it ain't always a cowboy. I don't have to sleep around. That's what I hear.
2: Really?
1: Is that what it is?
2: Always a cowboy. No, I don't hear that.
1: That's... Get around. What's that line?
2: I don't know.
1: Okay, well, let's see.
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1: All right, Chase Beckham, he had this song 23 that was a number one song.

0: and he even went on American Idol back in the day. I was working there at the time, and he won that show with an original song. Then that song right there becomes number one, and I was talking to him about how he got into a wreck right before he started American Idol, and he did not think he'd be allowed to go on the show. So here he is, Chase Beckham. Bobby Bones. This is
1: the Bobby Bones Show. How close to the show were you in that car wreck?
2: So from the time that I auditioned in Ojai, that was about 2 weeks before.
1: It was that recent?
2: Yeah. Which is why I thought it was crazy for me to go. I'd gotten that car wreck, and it was a big legality thing for me because, you know, I was drunk driving. And so I, you know, got arrested and lost my license. I had to call, you know, United Rentals and tell them, hey, I can't come to work.
1: Were you already going to be on American Idol when that wreck happened?
2: I did a regular, like, online audition right before it. And then they had called me afterwards, after the wreck, and said, hey, we want you to come and do an actual audition for the real judges. I sang for the producers.
1: Did you have to tell them what had happened?
2: Yes. Because after you get a golden ticket, so this whole thing was crazy. I'd gotten in the wreck, went home, you know, because me and Ashley at the time had just broke up. So I was going through it. You know, we'd been 7 years strong at that point. We were living down in Huntington Beach. And I was back up at my mom's house and my stepdad's up in the desert in Apple Valley. I was waking up at 4 a.m. to go to work and, you know, working until 6 o'clock in the evening and getting home at 7:30 and just pretty miserable at that point in my life and being without Ashley and just kind of going through it, you know, and young and stupid. And so I went out one night and did what I did and, you know, totaled my truck and was pretty brutal, but made it out alive. And my parents, when I got back, we got that phone call, you know, and I'd spent a couple days just in my room, kind of just like hiding away. I didn't want anybody to know. And so we go and sat there all day waiting, and I was just nervous as can be. And I was like one of the last 10 people to go in that day. So you kind of sit in like this grass field all day just waiting to, you know, for them to call your name. I went in there and I got 3 yeses and a golden ticket. So then they pull me after that and they take me into a waiting room and they say, you have to talk to a psychologist and a lawyer, basically. And they just kind of make sure that you're not crazy, you know, before they put you on national TV. And so one of the questions they ask is they say, have you ever been arrested? You know, and I'm sitting there like, there goes my shot. And I was like, yes. And they're like, when did you get arrested? And I was like, 2 weeks ago. And what did you get arrested for? DUI. And they're like, oh, wow. And okay, they finished asking the questions. And then producer came over to me after that and said, hey, would you be like willing to open up about that kind of stuff? And so me, I was, you know, just trying to save that light, that little crack in the door. Yes, sure. Absolutely. I'll talk about it. And so I was surprised that they let me keep going on, you know, because I had all this other stuff going on in the background. Yeah, that's kind of how that whole experience was for me, is I was like, this is my chance to finally get away from, you know, all these stupid things that I've done and make something, you know, for myself. And so, yeah, I just every week just prayed that I would make it one more week, one more week, one more week, you know. And then I got down to the end and it was Willie and Grace, and I was like, yeah, I'm not winning. So I was blown away whenever it kind of all, you know, played out the way that it did. Check. Bobby
0: Bones Show. All right, back with more Chase in just a second. The really funny, crazy story of him getting married in Vegas. But now let's play that song. It's a former number one. Here is Chase Beckham, 23, on the Bobby Bones Show.

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1: All right, more with Chase Beckham. He got married in Vegas by an Elvis impersonator. The story's so funny and awesome. All right, here he is, Chase Beckham.
2: Bobby Bones.
3: This is the Bobby Bones Show.
1: Where'd you guys get married?
4: We got married in Vegas by an Elvis impersonator.
1: No way.
4: Yeah.
1: It was awesome.
4: And then we did a big reception out here in Old Hickory.
1: So how do you plan the Vegas Elvis impersonator, or did it just happen while you were out there?
4: It almost happened one time while we were out there. And then we were like, no, let's plan it and actually like just, you know, make the time to make it cool so our family, you know, she's like, my grandma will be so mad if I get married and she's not there. So.
1: Her grandma came out to Vegas for the Elvis impersonator wedding?
4: Yeah, her grandma, step-grandpa, our parents were there, my sister, and that was about it.
1: Okay, so when did it almost happen and why didn't you go through with it? Was it because you got close and she's like, I want to have the wedding with my family?
4: She was, yeah, just saying like, if I did this, like, you know, my grandma might not speak to me for a while.
1: Were you talking about it that morning out of nowhere? Was it like, we should just get married?
4: No, I think we were at dinner drinking and we were like, hey, should we go to a chapel and get married by Elvis? And ever since then, it just kind of stuck. We thought it'd be fun. So I remember like we paid for the package and they said, how many songs do you want Elvis to sing? And I was like, well, not really any. Like, I thought it was like we walk in, do the deal, and walk out. And they're like, no, well, it comes with songs. And I said, well, he could sing one song. So we get there, he sang like 13 songs.
1: No way.
4: Yes, it was crazy. I'm just standing up there, like, waiting for her to come walking down the aisle, and he's just like up there singing to me. And I was like, I didn't think that this is how this is going to turn out. And I'm like, you know, my dad's in a suit and a cowboy hat, just looking at me like all serious. And I'm just like, what did I get myself into? It was a very awkward and funny whole thing, you know, but everybody was there. It was cool. You know, it was really pretty. My wife looked beautiful, of course. And she came out and he's singing to her. She's coming out. And
1: what did he sing as she came down?
4: I Can't Help But Fall in Love With You, I think.
1: Yeah.
4: Wise
1: man.
4: He was good, but he was doing like karate kicks in front of my face and everything. And I was like, yo, what's going on in here, man? This is crazy. It was like in a shopping mall too. It was like a weird little chapel, but it was really cool. It was like memories that, you know, we'll have forever. And we rented a convertible 68 Chevelle. And after we got married, driving down the strip, and it was just like, you know, something that you'll remember for the rest of your life.
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2: 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I give it 4 out of 5. I'm Movie Mike, and that's your movie report.
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4: From the National Weather Service, a mix of sun and clouds for our Thursday. A little humid with a high of 81. Very small chance for some pop-up showers this afternoon. Sort of the same isolated showers or storms possible overnight. Sunny for our Friday, dry and a high around 80. Rain in the forecast Saturday, and we're in the 70s. On Sunday.
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0: Right, and we're not getting caught with cash, and bro's on Venmo taking it with snowflakes.
1: Mm-hmm. Ruined it for everyone.
2: Ugh.
3: Yeah, I mean, I wonder what, I mean, because transactions happen on Venmo all the time, but yeah, what was
0: the pizza emoji, duh.
1: It was probably a lot, and the amount was a lot. Like, a lot of transactions.
3: People watch that? You can put your stuff on private.
0: Mine's on private completely, and I don't say what illegal stuff I do on there. I do pizza. Yeah. You have no idea what illegal stuff I do, and it's so much. Like, 80% of the stuff I do is illegal, but I never do that. So...
3: That's
0: I'm
3: crazy.
0: Kidding, by the way, for those that don't get my humor, because someone will say, oh, I heard him talking about illegal stuff. That's a joke. It's a joke.
3: Mm-hmm. You've actually never done anything illegal. Have you?
0: It's a great question.
3: Because you didn't drink. You've never drank, so you didn't underage drink.
0: Correct.
3: Like many people do. Correct. You've never tried a drug. You don't speed.
1: What about like running a red light?
0: Yeah. I did get a speeding ticket at one point, though.
2: Oh, here, you didn't break the law.
0: But yeah.
3: I mean, but now these days.
0: I got it wiped away, though, with driver's ed.
1: Oh, good.
3: These days, if you get a ticket, it's going to be for driving too slow.
0: Yeah, I mean, there's no reason to go at me. We're talking about Penn State right now. So.
3: Oh, no, I was defending your character.
0: Yeah, it's a weird way to defend me, you know?
3: Okay.
0: But thank you. There's another college story here. Harvard's got to pay $53 million in this whole suit about donating corpses and maybe selling them on the black market.
3: What?
0: It says donating corpses on the black market, but I don't know a lot of donation drops on the black market.
1: Right.
2: No, they were donated to the school, and then the person working in the lab was selling them on the black market.
3: Oh,
1: so someone was making money.
3: Okay, and he put it on Venmo.
0: No Venmo on this one, I don't think.
1: But that would be
0: it's just like a hand.
3: Skeleton. Like the skull.
0: A head, a skull. Harvard University will pay $53 million to settle this. Brought by families claiming an imprisoned former morgue manager at the Ivy League institution mishandled the bodies of their loved ones because people would donate to the medical school.
3: Yeah.
0: And then he would sell the parts in the black market.
3: Oh, my gosh.
1: And he's been
3: terrible.
1: To prison?
0: Says in
2: yeah,
0: prison.
2: He got convicted.
3: Mm-hmm. Yeah.
0: So now Harvard's got to pay money because of that.
3: Oh.
1: Well, they got money.
3: Well.
2: Yeah, they got a lot of money.
0: But also, maybe if you're doing illegal stuff, I'm going back, do it on Cash App.
1: Zelle.
0: Yeah. Because what do we think the biggest one is? Venmo, right?
1: Yeah, that's the biggest
3: one. That's the easiest.
0: But that's and so we may be thinking that, though, because we use it the most.
3: Zelle's a little complicated.
0: You got to have a certain bank for Zelle.
3: Yeah, I have Zelle, those. But it's all anytime someone asks me to pay them on Zelle, I'm like, okay, and I have to go in and do the whole thing.
1: Do you have, like, can people see your transactions on Zelle and stuff like
3: no.
1: that?
3: No.
0: I don't have Zelle.
3: I don't
0: my
3: do
0: Venmo's
3: app.
0: Private. You can't see transactions. My Cash App, I don't know. I only use Cash App with two people. So I don't know.
3: Yeah, I don't know. The only transactions I see are Venmo, like with because you can follow people. Mm. And then if they don't have it private, you can kind of really get a handle on what's going on in their life.
0: I use PayPal some, but I don't use it as every day.
3: I don't. It did me wrong years ago.
0: It did you wrong.
3: Well, a scammer was using PayPal and I fell for it and I clicked on the link in my email.
2: Oh.
3: And so now I have like I'm a little gun shy with the PayPal.
0: Are you gun shy with your laptop in general? I mean, man, you've been gotten by a lot of things on your laptop.
3: Yeah.
0: So just PayPal, those.
3: Just PayPal. I mean, I feel like Venmo and Zelle are my two top ones.
0: Venmo is my number one. Cash App, I do use a little bit. I don't think I have any other ones. I have PayPal, but I don't use it for day to day. And even tipping now. If it's a credit card, it's easy. But if it's cash tip and I don't have cash, I try to always have cash. It's so normal to go, hey, what's your Venmo? And they sometimes they'll have it on their, like, belt, like a little card.
1: Yeah,
0: you can just hit that mm-hmm. little code, and sometimes they'll just be like, yeah, it's a Ronnie Johnson 22. And so
3: back to the Harvard story, what do they do with these bodies on the black market?
0: I would assume a couple things. One, haunted houses.
1: Realistic.
2: Obviously.
1: Very realistic.
2: Yep.
0: I don't know, they could,
3: it's not if like, the organs aren't preserved.
0: It's interesting. Let's do a Google on that. Let's guess. If people were buying body parts off the black market, they could be doing...
3: My first thought, I don't want to say.
1: Yeah, my mind goes there too.
0: Having sex with stuff?
1: Yeah.
3: Well, you said it.
0: But you'd have to get the right body part for that.
2: Yeah.
1: Right? That's probably the most expensive.
3: Oh. It was divvied up.
2: Yeah, they were selling like livers.
0: You don't sell full bodies.
2: Yeah, hands, heads.
3: Oh, okay.
0: I'm not saying they didn't sell full bodies, but I think that'd be hard to ship out. Mm. Think of the bubble wrap. That would just... That you know what was leaving the place then.
3: Okay.
0: People who purchased body parts stolen from Harvard specifically were selling them on the black market, treating them as oddity collectibles and using them to manufacture some sort of oddity. I don't know what that is.
3: Like people that are into odd pieces of jewelry? Like a real finger?
0: Yeah, I guess so.
3: or something. Weird. Or a collectible, like people have their hunting room.
0: You pervs just thought they were having

0: Excellent.
1: That's
0: stuff.
1: What
2: yeah,
1: I thought.
2: Did.
1: Black
2: yeah,
1: market.
2: Sure I did. Mean,
0: oddity shop inventory. That's the biggest one. And personal collections.
2: Okay.
0: Like some people want to have a man's face or intact brains to be kept on shelves.
1: Mm. There's nothing
0: let's
1: there
0: find
1: about-
0: those people that have those yeah. shelves and we should let's investigate further. Because I bet they have other stuff too they're up to. Okay, so those are your American education stories of today.
2: Oh, yeah. Penn State
0: go
2: and
0: Penn State, go Harvard. All right, call us if you want. We're here. 877-77-BOBBY. 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

0: Braden Lewis was born to play hockey. 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
4: It started storming where we are. I don't know what time thunder woke me up. What do you think? You guys didn't wake up?
5: Oh, I heard it.
6: I woke up, but I didn't look at it a clock. Yeah. I don't like to do that.
4: Your eyes don't open and you don't go right to a clock at any point you wake up?
6: No, there's no visible clock.
4: I chase one down. I don't know what time it is. So big storm. Even this morning, early, taking the dogs out, which I do, it's raining. And then I was just thinking about lunch. But I said, do you ride your bike into work when it rains?
7: No, you got to Uber then.
4: You Ubered to work?
7: Yeah.
4: It's the first I've heard of you doing that.
7: Yeah, when it's bad weather, you got to Uber. Like, sometimes if I could wake up my wife, but that's just difficult because you got the kids. And so it's just Uber.
4: Why don't you get a car?
7: I've thought about it more and more.
4: How long has it been since you had a car?
7: Oh, almost 2 years.
6: Long time.
7: Yeah, it's been a while.
4: You have a great job.
7: I know, I have a great job, and I have a great car that sits in front of my house. It just doesn't run.
4: Then is it great?
5: It's kind of dead, man.
7: Oh, wait, no, it is dead. No, it's literally dead. It's dead. Like, I can't, like, now, it doesn't even turn over because the battery's, you know, it's been sitting there so long.
6: I also still can't believe it just sitting out in front of his house.
4: For years. If I were his neighbors, and my neighbor just has an old car sitting on the street for 2 years.
6: Taking up a spot when a lot of people depend on street parking.
7: The neighbor across the street is kind of passive aggressive with it. He does make comments like, oh, man, still see the Altima. It looks like the Altima. No, I didn't move today.
5: That's
7: he says
5: funny.
7: Things like that, you know, and I see the Altima hadn't moved in a while. Yeah, you're right. It hadn't moved in a while. It's still sitting there.
5: I wonder if you can tow that. Like, could
4: you could.
6: He doesn't want to.
5: No. A neighbor.
6: No, because it's in front of his house.
4: Okay. Also, why don't you get a car?
7: I just don't know. I'm just telling you, I had dreams that someone was going to stop and be like, hey, I know how to fix cars. I don't know where I got this like dream fantasy from, but it's hard to let go of something that you had for almost 20 years. I drove that thing for almost 20 years. It got up to 208,000 miles on that car.
4: Give it a Viking funeral, show the respect, call it a day.
7: What is a Viking funeral where I push it into a water?
4: And then you take it bow and arrow with fire on it and you shoot it and
5: those
4: lays
5: are
4: on
5: cool.
4: It.
7: Oh, that would be really cool.
5: Yeah, we should do that.
4: Cool. You have to get a car.
6: I can't do that.
4: You have to get a car.
7: I know. I'll work on it. I just, it's just one of those things. It's one of those things that's hard and I haven't really needed it.
4: You ride your bike to work, and then when it rains, you have to figure out how to Uber to work.
5: Yeah, sounds like you need it.
7: And let me tell you how stressful the Ubers are that early in the morning. The fact that they'll say, oh, connecting you with a driver, and the amount of drivers that cancel is so frustrating. And then you're like, oh my gosh, I'm not going to make it. And then you think, oh, I'm going to take the car, my wife's car. And then it's like, well, then what happens if they, miss the bus? And then all that, you start spiral. So those are kind of stressful mornings. But today, I guess there was a lot of Ubers out because no one canceled. Dude picked me up.
4: What about riding your bike in the rain?
7: No.
4: It would never come to that.
7: No, because that's just, I'd be drenched. My computer would be wet in my backpack. And it would be bad. And I'd come in here like a wet dog. You guys would kick me out of the studio immediately.
5: Probably. Well,
6: you could put a trash bag over your backpack.
4: You could just put on a rain jacket. Yeah, and a hat.
7: I didn't even think about a rain jacket.
6: Bring a dry change of clothes.
7: I do have a rain jacket. One time, Amy and I went to D.C. and it was raining. Cool. At

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1: WMZ.
2: When did you guys go to DC? Hey,
0: cool.
3: And I went to REI and bought a rain jacket.
4: Sure did. I did too. I remember.
3: Yeah, I remember.
4: Well,
3: that
4: we had a concert at Jiffy Lube Live, and it was gonna rain, and we didn't know it, and we were like, oh shoot. So we did. We went to REI, and then we went and got snacks.
0: Well, I was just thinking about you because it was raining.
3: Yeah, well, I mean, it was weird. My phone didn't ring or anything. No one said, hey, you need a ride, nothing.
0: Yeah, you don't let people know, though.
3: I know. Look, here's
0: and if you need a ride, you should say, hey, can someone give me a ride instead of just going, I wonder if anyone will predict the weather and leave extra early to just come pick me up without any sort of communication.
3: Here's the deal. When I woke up, it was raining, but then I just look and I'm like, oh, is it going to stop raining? And walk outside, and no, it's still raining.
0: So you don't look at your phone like a radar. You go outside and look at the sky to see if it's going to stop raining.
2: Yeah. Old school.
3: Because that's more predictor, because like a radar can be anywhere. No,
0: it's really not.
3: No, absolutely.
0: It's really not.
3: Because like it could say...
4: No, and now it like shows you raindrops in your area.
0: Well, and it shows
4: like
0: you...
4: fake rain is coming down on your phone.
0: A radar is not something that just tells you percentages. It shows you where like the little cells
3: are. Yeah, it's like, oh, you're the city. And it's like, it shows little things, but it's like... Where in the city do you live?
0: All things you should look at.
3: So you just walk out and like, oh, that's on that side of the city. Okay.
0: Point at it.
4: He licks his finger and sticks it in the air.
3: I can't believe you guys don't walk out and stick your hand out to see if it's raining.
2: Well, yeah, but that's just that moment.
0: Stick my hand out. I just look out the window.
4: But you're also en route. Like you've got your house. Like there could be rain not at your house, but on the way
2: to
4: work.
2: Where you're going.
0: We're not telling you you're wrong.
3: I never realized I'm the only one that goes out and looks at the weather.
0: Do you use a sundial for time by any chance?
3: No.
0: Okay, just making sure.
3: No, I don't know what that is.
0: Okay. Okay, well, I'm glad you're here. I just...
3: And I'm dry.
2: How much was your Uber?
3: It was like $13.
2: It's not bad.
3: Give him a $2 tip.
4: Yeah, but now he's got to go $13.
0: Now you got to do $15 home.
3: No, I'll call the wife.
0: She'll come pick you up.
3: If she doesn't have anything going on.
0: Okay, what if she has something going on?
3: Well, then it'll be $13 home.
4: He hasn't thought that through.
3: I didn't think about that.
0: Uh-huh. Okay, well, let's play Shaboozy, a bar song, Bobby Bone Show. Thank you, everybody, for listening. I do have some calls coming up.

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5: From the National Weather Service, a mix of sun and clouds for our Thursday. A little humid with a high of 81. Very small chance for some pop-up showers this afternoon. Sort of the same isolated showers or storms possible overnight. Sunny for our Friday, dry and a high around 80. Rain in the forecast Saturday, and we're in the 70s. On Sunday.
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US 93.3, Fort Wayne's At Work Country Station. I'm Angie Nash here on a Thursday with a big announcement coming up at noon today. This is the only place you can find it. It's massive and huge, and you don't want to miss it. 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

Midwest 93.3 Fort Wayne's At Work Country Station. Saturday night, late too. I mean, we're talking 8 p.m., I believe. It was pretty late. I saw the 7 Brew Coffee and the line, 8 o'clock at night, and the line was wrapped around the building. You love 7 Brew. Just found out we're getting Anaya here.

0: US 93.3, Fort Wayne's At Work Country Station. The Tin Caps are on a roll. They won last night again, 6-5. They have a game tonight. It's Thirsty Thursday, so like $2 beers all around the ballpark. Amazing. Gonna be great weather while you're out there. Tag us in your pictures. I want to see your snake cups. 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

93.3 Fort Wayne's At Work Country Station. There's some kind of note in here. It's on a sticky in Randy's, Alomar's handwriting, and it says Don Hall's Factory Restaurant. At first,

Randy's about to buy me lunch. I was excited because they have the best Cobb salad in the city. They put cilantro in their Cobb salad. It is so good. But then, no, turns out he went there a couple of days ago, had a great time.

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I'm Angie Nash. Hello there, Thursday. I've been waiting for you all week. We got a big announcement, a huge announcement, something super fun that you do not want to miss, and that's coming up in just 1 hour at noon on US 93.3. 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
1: 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I could have saw this coming a mile away. I'm sure you did too. Netflix doing a dating reality series called Wait to Date, and it's all about the GLP-1s. 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
2: Well, I'm just scrolling the calendar. What are we celebrating? 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Obviously, I went to this airplane song. It's Dierks Bentley, Drunk on a Plane, and it's your throwback song of the day on US 93.3.

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0: 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That's your throwback song of the day. We do it at 11:30 like that every single day. I need you to settle a debate for me now. I'm having a little beef with the production department. Nothing serious, nothing dramatic. But I think I'm right, and they think they're right. When you get dressed in the morning, are you sock, sock, shoe, shoe? Or sock, shoe, sock, shoe? And do you go the same way every day? Left to right or right to left? I know it sounds crazy, but I do the same exact thing every single day. And that's left to right, sock, shoe, sock, shoe. And apparently I'm the weird one. I don't think so. 260-483-9393. Settle the debate.
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5: The effects of those storms in Indiana corn and soybean fields. 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

0: Hoosier Ag Today. Storms and heavy rainfall across much of Indiana have taken a toll on Hoosiers and Hoosier farm fields. In a Channel Seed growing season update, Eric Warnoff, sales agronomist covering West Central Indiana, says affected fields in his area were mostly having a very good season.
1: But overall, if we had to do a grading scale, we started at about an A to A minus right out of the gate. And then as we move through the season with better than 2 feet of rain in some areas, since we've planted, we've seen some attrition of the crop.
0: The problem has been rain events bringing from 3 to 6 inches in a single event. And now cornfields that may look good from the road have some real problems when you go further in. More at HoosierAgToday.com. I'm Andy Eubank, Hoosier Ag Today, Indiana's Farm Network.
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1: Hi.
0: Hi.
1: I am a sock on, chew on kind of person.
0: Yes.
1: And it is always my left foot, then my right.
0: Yes.
1: I don't know when it started, but my brother and my husband said, like, you're weird. I'm like, no, you're weird. I do it left and then right.
0: Wait, so hold up. Maybe it's a guy thing. Maybe it's a man thing. Maybe us women are the only one that are doing it right.
1: Yeah, exactly. Us women are doing it right.
0: What's your name?
1: Michelle.

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1: No problem. Have a good day.
0: You too. Bye-bye.
1: All right. Bye-bye.
0: How are we putting on our socks? 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

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Now he's Buckskin, 15 hands, five-time team rope champion.

say so. US 93.3 Fort Wayne's At Work Country Station. A friend of mine is dating, and she is older, established, like, she, you know, she's doing just fine with her life. But I did notice this, and this is how rich people stay rich. I was asking her about this guy, and she was like, I know he has money because he smokes cigarettes, and do you know how expensive that is? And I was like, I have no idea, but I love your

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US 93.3 Fort Wayne's At Work Country Station. I'm Angie Nash here in the Country Club, and it is a full house today, baby. We have got people from the Coliseum, Mitchell's Venue, Riley Lynn is here. It's an absolute party. The announcement that you have waited all week is on its way. 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
1: 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You're at Work Country Station. I'm Angie Nash here in the Country Club, and it is popping in here. Everybody and their mom is in the studio here to hear the big announcement. So Kate and Nathan from Allen County Memorial Coliseum, I'm going to let you guys take it away and talk about this amazing event that's happening. Let me give you a drum roll.
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1: Okay.
2: 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The Riley Lynn Band will be gracing us with music.
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2: 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We're going to have a mechanical bull from Knockin' Boots Saloon.
1: That's right. And we're going to talk with Andy Joe from Knockin' Boots coming up all about an exciting announcement she's got. It's just like Christmas over here.
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0: US 93.3 Fort Wayne's At Work Country Station. I'm Angie Nash here in the Country Club. We do it like this at noon. I get to invite my friends over. We talk about cool stuff. I serve cocktails. I'm kidding. That's an FCC violation. I need you guys to know that. I'm absolutely joking. Andy Joe is here with Knockin' Boots Saloon. Kate and Nathan from the Coliseum is here. And Riley Lynn is here as well. We're going to get to talking about her, about she's going to be performing at the Big Bullpen Plaza party that we just announced. Now, talk to me about how Knockin' Boots comes into this.
1: Yeah, we're so excited at Knockin' Boots to be invited. Well, really, our mechanical bull, Willie, was invited to be a big part of the Plaza party. We are relocating him from the Knockin' Boots Saloon temporarily to go to the Bullpen Plaza party. So the cool thing about Willie is as long as you're 8 years old or older, you can ride him in the Plaza party. Not often do you see the little kids ride it, but it's really the best part.
0: So 8 to 80.
1: That's right. 8 to 80, yes.
0: Now, you have a contest coming up in September. So talk to me a bit about that before we go to the Plaza party.
1: Yeah, so to get everyone kind of warmed up for the big rodeo, we are hosting a bull riding contest at Knockin' Boots Saloon on Saturday, September 12th. That starts at 3 p.m., and we're still working out the age brackets for that. But again, if you're over the age of 8, you can compete, and the winners are going to get tickets to the PBR Rodeo on October the 3rd.
0: Man, that's going to be good because this thing is going to sell out.
1: It is
0: already, the excitement and hype around it is fantastic. We'll put all this online, and when we come back, we're going to talk a little bit more with Kate about other things happening at the Coliseum. We're US 93.3.

0: US 93.3 Fort Wayne's at Work Country Station. Welcome to the Country Club. I'm Angie Nash here with a room of my friends. Andy Joe from Knockin' Boots, Kate from the Coliseum, Riley Lynn from Music is here. And we are talking all about the PBR Plaza party that's coming up. Kate, talk to me more about what's going to be happening on the Coliseum Plaza. And again, this is on the Coliseum Plaza. It's not in the Coliseum.
1: Correct.
0: This is a new venue for you guys.
1: Yes, we're very excited. So it's going to be on Saturday, October 3rd from 4 until 6:30. Event will be outside. We are going to have tickets available, if they are still available, inside at the Midwest America ticket office. You do not need a ticket to PBR, to the event, to attend the Plaza Party. So if you want to come out, see Riley Lynn, have some great food. So it is not just concession food that we're going to have. We're going to be grilling outside. We're going to have smoked turkey legs, burgers, hot dogs, barbecue pork, corn on the cob. So really excited about the food. Full bar and drinks. We're going to have drink specials as well. We will have PBR writers that will be out there.
0: I think that's awesome. What a fun little touch.
1: So they're going to be signing autographs. Lots of family activities as well. We're going to have the mechanical bull from Knockin' Boots Saloon. 8 and older can ride that mechanical bull that day. So lots of family fun. Great seats are still available for PBR. You can go out and get those purchased at the Coliseum ticket office, but they're going fast.
0: And this is the Ram Challenger series. I've learned so much about PBR recently, and this is kind of like the up-and-comers. Like when we bring our acoustic shows and they're the up-and-comers, that's kind of what this is, but so high energy.
1: Yes.
2: It's a cool opportunity to see these guys now when they're going to be pros later.
0: Yeah, absolutely. Absolutely. All right, we're going to come back and we're going to talk with Riley Lynn about what she's going to be doing at the day. And Knockin' Boots has got one more announcement, and then we'll let you go. 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

0: Kiss 93.3 Fort Wayne's At Work Country Station, and welcome to the Country Club. I'm Angie Nash with the Full House. Today we're talking all about the PBR Plaza Party happening at the Bullpen Plaza Party happening on the plaza at the Coliseum, which I'm very excited about that. Riley Lynn has been with us, gosh, for quite some time, and we appreciate every time you get better and better and better. Aww. And you're such a rock star.
1: Thank you.
0: And you still, you know, come and support us.
1: Yes.
0: I really appreciate that.
1: Absolutely.
0: Talk to me about your involvement in the Bullpen Plaza Party.
1: So we're going to bring a couple hours worth of country music to you guys. We do have all of the favorite country songs that you're used to hearing here on 93.3. We also are going to be playing some original music for you guys as well. Just full energy, full band, seven guys and me. So here we go.
0: And it's a party, too. If you've never checked out a Riley Lynn party, you'll be really excited about it. Also, you're kicking the whole thing off with the national anthem.
1: Yeah. Oh, my gosh.
0: That's massive.
1: That's going to be so amazing. I'm so excited. And we got the email about that, and I was like, oh, my goodness, no way. No way.
0: So the Bullpen Plaza Party is coming up on October 3rd. It's going to be 4 to 6:30 on the Coliseum Plaza. It's all ages, it's open to the public, and you don't have to have a ticket.

0: to the PBR. You can buy one, and there's a chance for you to win some there as well. We're going to come back, and I'll have all the social details, all the online details, and we're going to talk with Andy Joe one more time on US 93.3.
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0: US 93.3 Fort Wayne's At Work Country Station. I'm Angie Nash here in the Country Club, and you know I love when I have a guest in here. That's my favorite part of the day, and today it is a full house. We've got the Coliseum, Knockin' Boots Saloon, Riley Lynn is in here, and we're talking all about the Bullpen Plaza Party taking place October 3rd from 4 to 6:30 at the Coliseum for the PBR Bull Riding Competition, coming to the Fort Wayne for the first time ever. So this is also really exciting. Afterwards is an after party. And Andy Joe, I keep forgetting to mention the most important part. Riders are going to be there.
1: Yes. So the after party is going to be at Knockin' Boots Saloon after the rodeo. Or even if you don't have a ticket to the rodeo, you can still come. Willie will be transported during the rodeo from the plaza party back to Knockin' Boots. So you can get on the bull there. But if you are going to attend the event at the Coliseum, that ticket will get you in free cover at Knockin' Boots. And the after party is 21 and over. But we'll have live music. Like we said, the riders will be there. And then we'll just be partying all night.
0: Now, listen, does anybody in this room, and it's a packed room right now, does anybody in this room know if Taylor from Love Island is going to be here at the PBR? Does anybody know?
1: I don't even.
0: Oh man, he was on last season of Love Island. Was it my favorite? But it was a fan favorite. And he does PBR, and that's how I learned about it. I learned so much about this bull sport watching Love Island. I mean, that's what I was watching it for, obviously.
1: Of course.
0: The plot.
1: Yeah.
0: Guess what the plot was? Riley Lynn, you're gonna be there, and you're gonna be doing a concert before the show.
2: Yes. Yep. We've got 2 hours before the show, and we are going to be doing a giveaway as well. All of our upcoming shows until October 3rd, we're going to be doing a giveaway. So you can attend the show. All you've got to do is show up. We're actually going to be in Rome City this weekend on Saturday at Sullivan Cellars from 7 to 10. We're going to start our first giveaway there. Like I said, all you have to do is show up, enter, and we'll do that giveaway at the end of the show.
0: Sounds good. And
2: yeah.
0: We'll talk one more time to make sure you have all the details, and we'll give you the links as well. That's coming up on US 93.3. She said.

0: US 93.3 Fort Wayne's Outwork Country Station. I'm Angie Nash here in the Country Club. We do it like this at noon. I get to invite my friends into the studio and it's a hangout and I love it. But then by like one, everybody's like, man, you do this all day? Oh my God, it's so hot in here. We're talking all about the Bullpen Plaza Party that's taking place October 3rd from 4 to 6:30 on the Coliseum Plaza.
1: Yes.
0: And talk to me real quick about will there be adult beverages?
1: There will, yes.
0: There will be food?
1: There will. We've got turkey legs. We got burgers, hot dogs. We're grilling out that day.
0: We're open to the public?
1: We are.
0: And I don't have to have a bull ride ticket to get there, but I could win one while I'm there.
1: Correct. You can. We're giving away all sorts of fun prizes that day.
0: Then afterwards, Riley Lynn, come back over here, girl. Get back over here. Riley Lynn is going to do a little performance out there and the national anthem.
2: Yes, I'm going to do both. 2 hours worth of country music for you. And then we've also got the national anthem.
0: It's going to be a good time. And then we're going to end it over at your place. Andy Joan, Knockin' Boots Saloon is the official after party. What can we expect?
3: And you can bring your rodeo ticket, get in for free with live music. Bull riders are going to be there. Maybe we can talk one of them in. Getting on to Willie, our mechanical bull.
0: Yes. Yes. All right. Perfect. If you have any questions, 260-483-9393. 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Thank you guys for being here.
1: Thanks so much for having us.
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US 93.3, Fort Wayne's At Work Country Station. I'm Angie Nash. How fun was that? How fun was that? I told you we had a big announcement. 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

0: Scotty is coming to Fort Wayne on September 25th. 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
2: I'm Ryan Martin on Hoosier Ag Today with Midday Market and Weather Analysis, brought to you by Louis Dreyfus in Clay Pool, currently paying a 30 cent positive basis versus the November futures for soybeans delivered through the first half of September. Here's the deal, though. Pits are back open at Dreyfus, so beans are able to flow into that facility. Call with questions, 574-566-2113. Green on the screen here at midday after a little bit of a slow start to the day, a little back and fill in soybeans. We're now off and running again, led by soy oil, up triple digits again. We've got the wheat markets playing ball as well, corn and beans. We have corn targeting its May high that was up at about 506 on the December futures. We haven't gone through that yet, gotten pretty doggone close, so that's going to be an interesting point to watch as we move into today's close. Open interest is not showing any big pushes by large speculators into the grain market right now, so it's a lot of just pricing opportunity the way it seems currently. I'm Ryan Martin.
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Just call me Santa Claus because I have brought you something good. The Leesburg Road Main Street roundabout is going to reopen tomorrow. You don't have to worry about that pesky alternate route. We're back in business.

0: Indiana. What's up? It's John Party, and I am coming September 24th. 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
7: 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Massive hits like Whatever She's Got and Let It Rain. 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
1: The first time I caught wind of this girl was on TikTok, and she was covering a Jelly Roll song. She was covering Save Me, and it was insane. I said, let me go in a deep dive. Your new at 2 today is from Sophia Lee Davis. 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

station. She is Sophia Lee Davis. That you're new it to. The song As Long As I Can. You may have seen her. She covered Jelly Roll Save Me, but she also has an original song called Hey Rita that's not bad either. For US 93.3.

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You know what warmies are. Stuffies, warmies. 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

US 93.3 Fort Wayne's At Work Country Station. You think Taylor Swift's going to come back to us? I mean, A, country radio, and B, to music at all? Like, she's married now. Like, she's endgame. She's got what she was looking for.

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1: 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Pre-party is going to be a good time. Randy Alomar is going to be there. I'm sure of it. He's on his way in here. 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

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Good afternoon. I'm Randy Alomar. Did you hear the big announcement today at noon? If not, I got that for you this afternoon. You're going to hear about that. We'll talk about free gasoline, Scott McCurry tickets, and so much more here on US 93.3.

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5: Horn led the way higher on continued good demand. This is Hoosier Ag Today's Thursday closing farm market report. The bean and wheat markets did not share the strength we saw in corn futures and settled steady, but corn was over a nickel better after more negative crop tour posts. September corn ends up a nickel and three quarters, 478 and three quarters. Dease goes to 503 and a half, a gain of 5.5 cents. March 4.5 up at 518 and a quarter. September beans down a penny and a half, 1220 and three quarters. November 1236 and a half, down three quarters. January up a quarter cent. September wheat ends at 682 and three quarters, up 2.5 cents. October live cattle 77 cents higher, 218 even, and October lean hogs down $1.27 at 80.22. I'm Ian DeEubank. Hoosier Ag Today, Indiana's farm network for 20 years.
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5: 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Happy Thursday. Were you as excited about the big announcement as I was? It was massive. Tomorrow is the weekend. 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

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Nice day outside today. Slight chance for a shower here and there, but nothing serious. Tomorrow, sunny, 81, and showers return on Saturday. Stan and Shay, US 93.3.

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Nice night for a baseball game. Tin Caps are in town. They're taking on the Loons this week. You want to go see them. They're at home through Sunday. Tonight's Thirsty Thursday at the ballpark. 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

That's not E3. That's funny. We go from a song called Woman into a song called Rethink Some Things. Woman, Rethink Some Things. I don't plan these songs. I'm just letting you know. 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

Yes, Naughty 3-3. We had a big announcement at noon today. The PBR pre-plaza party at the Memorial Coliseum. Man, is that going to be fun. October 3rd, mechanical bull riding, booze, Riley Lynn playing out there. 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

Kenny Chesney, Carry on US 93.3, Fort Wayne's At Work Country Station. I'm Rennie Alomar. Saw a video of him signing autographs at his house in St. John yesterday, which was pretty cool. He's signing autographs. The ocean is in the background. He walks you out to the deck. He's like, hey, get ready to buy my album. Get ready to have one of these autographs to go along with it. That's pretty cool stuff right there. What a house, too, man.

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Scotty McCreery is coming to Sweetwater, and that is on the 25th. 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
4: 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It's too heavy.
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0: 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Justin! 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

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It's one of my favorite songs right now. The songwriting behind it is brilliant. The fact that you've got Morgan Wallen, Eric Church, Hardy and Tim McGraw on it.

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I just heard this. Ty Myers is thinking about putting out a song that covers Willie Nelson's Always On My Mind. He's thinking about it. Ty Myers on now, US 93.3. From the silence.

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833. 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Congratulations going out to Noah Reed. He used to be like a regular on the highlight zone for Huntington North boys basketball during his high school days. Now he's been named the TV play-by-play voice of the Denver Nuggets.

0: 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A lot of people looking forward to his shows down in Indy. That's going to be some fun, boy. Garth Brooks, Stroney back with him tonight. Papa Love Mama, US 93.3.
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Hoosiers are passionate about those flock cameras. Did you see that two of them were damaged by vandals recently in nearby counties? 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

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And boy, let me tell you, she was the prettiest thing I'd ever seen in a pair of boots. 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
5: 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Massive hits like Whatever She's Got and Let It Rain. And then we're going to follow that with the Friday morning dance party. 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

Bailey Zimmerman on US 93.3 with Chevy Silverado. That's a new number one for Bailey. Congratulations to him. He's working on things mentally and with his family for a little while here. And he'll be back on tour, I'm sure. Hudson Westbrook now, US 93.3.

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just announced today on US 93.3, the Big Plaza pre-party before the PBR. 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

Class 93.3. Some of the people might be singing this tonight at the Tin Caps game. Think as you drunk. It's Thirsty Thursday, baby. Pretty nice outside. Let's have some fun this evening. I want to see those cup snakes.

West 93.3 says he might not be touring for the next 2 years thanks to the recent breakup with his wife, Bunny XO. Taking time off. Jelly Roll.

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4: 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Happy Thursday. Were you as excited about the big announcement as I was? It was massive. Tomorrow is the weekend. The sun is shining. Couldn't get much better. 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

Luke Combs on US 93.3. I'm Rennie Alomar. I think one of the things I'll look back on when it rings 2027 in the new year is going to his show up in Notre Dame. I thought that day was so cool. Getting to say hi to him, seeing it in the big stage.

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Their show is coming up September 11th. If you haven't seen Dan and Shay, they're going to be down at the Ruoff. I highly suggest you get tickets to that because, man, they are good. US

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